0: Enti enra mo ana mo ni krom no safe wo hu
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1: sure
0: that's so, my so beautiful and wonderful some are blessed by the Most High God
2: yes
0: and either you accept it or you forget about it.
2: Yes.
0: Once, one more, yes, kids, no more, baby. Was it, you got it? You don't got it? Forget about it.
2: Forget about it.
1: No. But organizers, now, yeah, dear.
0: Hey!
2: Very well.
1: Organizers, now, yeah, human power.
2: Because since I'm a pangina, Mamma Bia, I'm
0: Yaku Anra. Messina is a head of state of a foreign country, never Kumasi. Oh, sir, hear me. Zuba, a public announcement.
1: Sure.
0: I'm one year in a Sebe Biopim Swabefano. Oh, dear, what's right there? It's Yanrana. So, Jafoni, hear me, Fone, police, Fone, Nemukama.
1: Wow.
0: Ah, me and Ramin, I'm Chromche, Mazabe Bia. Be quiet around about. I'm a poor Jansen. I'm out for Jija, quiet home. But who
1: said,
0: be a busy quiet home, so tongue. You don't got it.
2: You don't got it.
0: Natural. Oh, say, I say, ni pan. Don't know, don't know. A brosso. Come on, Missy and Rye, it was beautiful. Eighty, dear Essino.
1: And then your
0: portrait is beautiful. Portrait, very beautiful.
1: Sure.
2: Very, very beautiful.
0: Now, as you say, yeah, man, a quabano. Women and organizers, so I see.
1: Ah, my man.
0: School college, Pugbebe Jina Bonte, they were not misbehaving, or Mujina Hoodin, train, say, almost so convoy, and they do baby, Mujina no Musua wave you on my shanty flags. Now, on my display, or my affection for the king. And you know, her mommy, Ukitana shanty flag. Now, the way are. Which we say,
1: oh,
0: him the Niachi.
2: Commander.
0: Yes.
2: I did it here. Fast
0: school college.
1: Wow.
2: Sewani. We have an Sewani.
1: Wow. Hey.
0: Oh.
1: Frank Kumar.
0: Debbie.
2: Masa, before crowd, we chum were doom hakra. No, not the motto for now, yeah, we're doom hakra. Masa,
0: not her motto for now, motto for.
2: Yeah,
0: motto for.
2: Motto for the crowd, yeah, yeah, yeah, yeah, yeah, yeah, yeah, yeah,
0: yeah, yeah, yeah, yeah, yeah, yeah, yeah, yeah, yeah,
1: yeah,
0: yeah, yeah, yeah, yeah, yeah, yeah, yeah, yeah, yeah, yeah, yeah, yeah, yeah, yeah, yeah, yeah, yeah, yeah, yeah, yeah, yeah, yeah, yeah, yeah, yeah, yeah, yeah, yeah, yeah, yeah, yeah,

0: The name, yeah, to organize a simple warm home. One more warm home,
1: opens on every.
0: Opens on every. Now we're in a Puma now.
1: Hey,
0: and we're Rock of Ages.
2: Puma.
1: And
0: we're Mayor. You know, he's the receiving party.
2: Yes, yes, yes.
1: I see.
2: Oh, Mayor, Mayor,
0: the guard of honor. All the security services in Ashanti region, police. Well, I can see the immigration. Oyoba. Oyoba. Oyoba. Oba commander pa. Oba commander pa. Where commander wa?
2: Commander wa.
0: Utu fomu wa wili oboa. Oba commander no.
1: Uzo oba mwa uze.
0: Aha. Dabi na wa kwa umeno. Sir, uba in danger. Mwa diye na uze baby ami kuya mwa mi anoa wa uze.
2: Wa so chum.
0: Ti oba commander.
1: Oh, gana ya wadi. So so your commander.
0: Of course. Oba commander. Kwa juo ose ya jikumi say, one people, one nation, one mother Ghana. Good morning, lovely people. Meno ya jene. Equalizer the gentle giant say, opem so, okay, or no so. Or see, yes, somewhere, yes, and also so in Okrepa. Na AJ Thomas, good morning from Oyoko, and I say, welcome our great king. Indeed, we all welcome our great king. Edujan Fiebeneza, and I say, fantastic show. Welcome the great king. Regards to lawyer Kwabena Boateng of Ejeso, and Ope lawyer Michiao. Kelvin Ejepon, good morning. Fusene Salifu, good morning. Pedro Pedrowa Madina Cruz, good morning. Kwame Fusu Abotanso, Eneya Wawoda, Enen Susano Peye Chiao. Aman Fusamke, good morning. Ochia Wafaswene, Kweku Usu Adumi, Ochia Commander, and the entire crew. Martin Jan say that Shanti tradition is very lovely and lovely to watch. Welcome back, His Royal Majesty. And good morning to you, Commander, for your hard work for Mother Ghana. Yenina Edamase, Ene, Jumapamo de Mayim. Bonsu Kakari Simon, say greetings from Simon Kakari Bonsu. Adam Kwame, Simon Machin. Good morning to you, Odame Sefa. Good morning, Mame. Sewa Ajare, good morning, Kwabena, Osei Mensa, good morning, Sly G, good morning, Kwame Asari, Bobby Light, good morning, Teacher Kujo Tepenina Susu, Osei Bonsu, Benedicta, good morning to you, Kwame and Chi, good morning to the rest of the crew. I'm over here live on Facebook. Sabre, yana ya muka kani emra. Yeba, the show will continue. Yebe kan same bibri. Mama Patricia, APJ, right?
2: Yes.
0: Why are they being a Kwaba baby? Some other members of the appointment committee of Ghana's parliament. Or you are 70,000 Ghana cities being 70,000 from the majority chief whip. Now, the ma or more appointment committee, no so.
2: Okay.
0: Now, or see, or near Juma will be our CMA 70,000 Ghana cities. So she's returned the money. And she may be, sir, or more Macadu, she can a Juma Ben or Mudomo, yeah, 70,000 or Mudio, that's who or
2: more.
0: I don't get it. She has filed a memorandum to on only chief whip, minority chief whip, returning the money. Was you on your way, Juma, only baby is kind of free.
1: The money, my dear.
0: Angelina Boateng, good morning. I say, welcome back, Our Majesty. Brad, Chief Soso, DMP. On us to say, welcome the Majesty and saying it was a colorful ceremony. It's young comrade, and we have another crashing issue to discuss.
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4: 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And one of them, and Nadua Samson Point from 1 to 6 inches. Tonima High Tensile Iron Rods. Hey, and you're solid. Pa, pa, pa. Kumasi, and you know, Asafu, YF Dancer, Tamalaso, Kandili, and Accra, Cantamantu, friend. 0540-101-555. And a 0244-461-539.
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1: Okay, I'm saying I am quiet. Then you can't do a more boy in the Indian Montessori Educational Complex. I'm saying I catch him up on my yes and Fanqua Lambra, Creature, you want him, Nels Renick and Dagatina, Fig Grade 1. Nina, Oba, you better take Quadan come among who drew a CCD camera or home, and teach a Kibi Bia, classroom soon crown, and Quadad Unipe, and teach a chef when you come home, then your chrom brofo, your chrom a robotics Nina, but Modi Biana from Brahe, Ewa Francho. What's the Church of Pentecost? One month ago, no, I want to see away. We number near 0557-115-054. The brilliant family.
2: You. And yet, Nana Kwejo Jesse Company Limited, a Koba Sempremo Bemaba, and Wadansi Unamanina, Bine Fiada, a Kosaita, Koyaji Machinadia. 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
1: Lilian Zini powder and ebusu ye be bon kwa pay Mr. OP shared the old day for the Alcon Quanum and a fidel of rice and waiting to grand put a boom and then Quanin Sadonin. The dear big one bit me give him. None of Bonsignor didn't drop by a day, a bamboo store yet day, any dear Kahunina. 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I want to bear me card to Plaza Honor. 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
1: Afe, yeah, ideal, can you see top up? 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Now, what a year HND, who bet me a bad diploma, who bet me a bad and a fade, you can't win a Ubo Modena cocaine yesterday. The campus know, Kesley Hayford, body name, or share about Modena friend near Moncomo. 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
2: And the Naya Gusun so air come for Big Georgido Ventures at the amount. If I chop a so says you can money FFFM Nujain, a Big Georgido. Can one says you so a crabby aba, on one side the Christian in the Mayan, and in T-seat covers, can ammonia, Montin, can you guys say what can you buy, can you tips, can multimedia systems, latest Android machines, how doing in a Big Georgido, how can you aba, on one side the Christian in Mayan. Now see, see, cars no upgrading with PGM, and my latest up to date, Lexus 1315, Highlander 1518, RAV4 1417, pickup Pelos Bravo 1618, Land Cruiser Prado 1218, Land Cruiser 200. 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
1: 0551822011 8-6-1
2: 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Susu account on Sue Bow, near to Susu Nubia Mau, and no bar 20 near Jatuo, 10 near Jatuo, 5 cities near Jatuo, 50 cities near Jatuo, Gakra, Krakra, Sika Semini, current account to her, and a Sansu, my Vician true SME loans. Obia Majis Campan Pajer Jumanum, a facial snook round residents, a beton Biamau, a leading rabang in Ashanti region. It was just so at Tunso, Kitia, Bunri, our Bantama Risk Cost Market, our Danyame, Santas, and about
1: Area, when you're trying to get my dear no. and one no. But modin bia ni enko ye wasa fo ye asa fo labor and about total filling station no o mochi wa bosa na se no e ho na make yin o number ni 0244 412 0160.
0: Commander Stephanie. All right, my idea, Bushayanko Peace 1042. The Frenchman, Anna Wafa Yao Asmani Joseph. Good morning to you, Kwame Owusu Ansa, watching us live from Queens Hall, KNUST. Good morning, Festus Banafo Dankwa. Good morning to you, Kwejo Oseye Jukumasi. We are called to respect and serve our leaders. Owefijase. Ebusuayan Komra, Yeba, we have a lot more to talk about this morning.
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1: The evidence of the transatlantic slave trade is physical rather than interpreted. The dungeons, caves, courtyards, slave markets, and routes are part of the historical record of an inhumane system. For these places have long held in stone, the international community formally recognized this year. It has been a long, long journey. It was an important achievement. It brought more clarity to the historical record and placed that recognition at the highest level of international deliberation. For centuries, Africans were captured, commodified, and taken across the Atlantic and other seas too. Families and communities were torn apart. Millions died during capture, detention, transportation. Those who survived were subjected to systems deliberately constructed to deny their humanity. Trafficking of Africans transferred labor, skills, and potential on an enormous scale and helped create patterns of wealth and inequality whose effects did not appear with abolition.
0: Ani ya yokoti yeye ayo mampeni ya bedi eche Professor Jenano Pokwajman. 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
2: Abani ma ye no, there are serious perceptions against the standing of the judiciary. Ah, do go in a to say. Ah, there are various reports even Ope Abuba rating said judiciary, you know, and yeah, do go on this so I be to say judiciary na ya man yourself. And I'm the first one ye, and let it be the Chief Justice, get Raba is about to Kono, and then Yama Abbey Trim and Kona. Like a business, Yera, Chief Justice, and Kanekasa, and Anamu, two only be real Honoma, and Ka, a bit today, and I have Ponton Kono BF who said the independence of the judiciary, you know, said you or Bahobai. There's no good running in there who is there. I said, Ubu government appointed the AE programmer, Nayura, and was here. Okay, the political nature of the common concerns
0: are.
2: Okay. 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Abe politika. 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
7: 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One half in our washers here, I was so many and son and nine, a noon in Sierra Banano, kindergarten, Fonsia Giomo, a fee primary 1, 2, 3, 4, 5, 6, in your answer, so ye Giomo trauma, dear, come on. Warm classrooms, no. But you make us say, spacious classrooms are. Warm more areas to be brave. 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Your highly qualified and seasoned teachers are. 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
8: Or Henry Spices Tasty Womb. 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
7: 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And no, baby, I wish you be a bar, but you see can have one on Kakra, ye bar 20, 30, the crowd be out to train and so near me one on for man. 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
8: 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And yes, Adia was some best, Tabia Natural Capsules, and Dr. Dear Pearson, and Tim Ruff Ruff, oh, who John I obre, who be crampo, was he immediate, dear, said the Timono, a chair bore, and you bet than that, dear, a bet than it, that dear, you hear near a Tabia Natural Capsules. 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
8: Okay. Afe Yanko Ken Yesti Institute of Distant Learning Air Top Up programs at the Brain at the Mayen and in Tim or Semi Mwaman yes as a 2026 2027 academic year free education. Timmy Pacho Pi Ubi Tim Banan so Bisnebi. Now ba program sin dos do pbi na who choose you. You bit my BSc in electrical and electronic engineering. And I think so civil engineering, I think mechanical engineering, any geometric engineering, in yinaka petroleum engineering, and I think chemical engineering, engineering programs in yinano, and it was yeah to pop the amount, and to a sukuta diploma certificate, who bit me apply, higher national diploma HND, who bit me apply, or another equivalent from your recognized university, Nyang Kwancha University Nibia. No. When what dinner now also brand new dinner be. But just what I say, applications need and I'll see between apply. You bet me apply very simple. Kra. And once I will bet Dallas short code way, a *415*55#. Once a simple pass *415*55#. And one on all networks. They will see what you means what of voucher. Now if you want to fill it, and I'll apply a simple. Oh, now I'm crampus to between crab by campus in now. Say across Ghana, your home. ADA, the office back home. Yeah, you came yesterday. Siapumuwa and one glasses Kisley Hayford, the body na Kisley Yatuni, okay, you speak Urawa, your office no hope, and I feel so cry and so call a year and cry and soar. You were a cry city, a center no Kabinya, a center no Kabinya, Makati, any afe adenta, a hono office, okay, you is the branch no one, a busia, your ho. Oh, and one. Would you offer a cramp on for more information and have an in-depth knowledge be a winner about our programs now and penny for better that show come up. Institute of Distance Learning. Institute of Distance Learning. IDL. KNUST. Your branch is in your name, Kusunya dear. Your number is 0247 274461.
7: Yo, Siandi na me come for Spanish garlic misha and the capsules amount. In fact, Spanish garlic misha and capsules a dra. So nasi and atata I said dang pachonye binumwa ebe contempa ama unzu so went me at all. 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BBL, BBR by your fine. Na, dear Tiena say, Yamia Dom, Unia Binomusu, Wa Kasa, and Kawachri, your many born Mabosumisua, Omuti Yao Pow, with Fitchy Krum, Ningina, so Unia Spanish, no my bebwow, and what she want, when I'm your henne, woo gee, now the pass a passo, any affe, any sickain age, when I'm one who ye be prao, Nya Spanish garlic mission be, and the capsules nononom, that's how you know, in free, so. Yes, I was Spanish jingle capsules. Spanish jingle capsules, no. And this is so it's me, Eboa. One more, sebi, one person will be in it. Now the beer, the otiano, tears, a man's a boy for no. One more drum on them, and no. Almost secret here, any. I feel so a sample, I see, a geno, and my mujan, so dear, for sunny, come, and when you play genium, we're in Phoebe beer. Anti Shannon song. Say Spanish garlic mission in the capsules, no. El ho, as

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3: Four. 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
6: Minya diabetes. Minya pressure. Then pressure boost. Because you see my comayakis. 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Not your spine called the tree of Missia, nothing is yak or that drink. Me out in the top of ever, not a staff up from
3: 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Abutia Clinic Yenam Ako Pressure Pine Sum Yemia was sa and would naya no a two yadia se.
7: Jingo Jingo Jingo Jingo.
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0: Debida.
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0: 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N T L for Yemfa Mamra Jejuan International School. Ye co-curricular activities, say music, your ballet dance, computing. Environment is very serene. Ye wo CCTV cameras elbe via what the facilities su oho open se obana beda school wa ye won be oho. Ye wo school buses fan kwarano and opebia tando mokufi nyumre. 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Wait me a contact here 0553-182-201. Number name you 0553-182-201. Tejo International School.
1: Godliness and excellence.
2: Efira, mi mwachi o Efira. Yes, son.
3: Mwachi o Efira. If you are making your own, you so.
2: Hey, Ebra, and first, I'm so. What? I'm a first such yummy. No.
3: What's up, Pepe?
2: Hey, oh, what's he? With the main person, if you are back home. Hey, if you are ready, you're across the bow. Mama Kwasore. Yeah, Papa. Ebra de Kasuwa. What? If it's a so bad shower, crab, I can put Winya. When you put the sanity, you control this sweet chocolate drink. When in the Iranian ma, Edin Suecia Trebianum and Opa, Novia, was that the Biasha Frigium, Wamako School Ponga, was that Baby Yanum, and put a sending and your Tashumupa and the Aerocre. If you rabbit here, and Opa Dew, a red Dew, and you read dear Monumaco Dew, Mamma, the movie Masurako transferred them say, Ye Cosumira.
3: Mr. Nadia, I am late, so Yankee cabin chef here, we are your
2: cosmopolitan.
3: If you are, what if you are a light, we know what I do, but won't you? What was that? You can't afford this way chocolate drink. Never know.
2: I share. May catch you a plane, a plane, said this way chocolate drink, you know. Making out to be pan, I saw them there, and some washing.
3: Hey!
2: Say sugar, any non-dairy cream, a framework of the year. And then Yanis, you see, yes, you see, some toy. Say me bufua. Making out to bag mua. What?
4: Yes, you are. When quite your mabunfu.
3: If you are a filia, you are mabunfu.
2: Munyam sumponi. Namo mobile trim what you.
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6: Okay, Abusia Munina Kwabiem na Yesia ya de Uchufu Nyanku Pase and Eyfiada Bosmi de Toso and nine and yes September Bosmini.
7: Eh
6: of Abrenuku
7: Copa
6: September, October, November,
7: December
6: Brunya Saba. Hey. Oh, we said the
7: view. We said the view.
6: Then you have
7: to.
6: Bring your bad year mode.
7: A mode, pa mode.
6: Mode. Mode. Oh, Queen, and then different. Okay, and now the bunker talent abanum. And the abatras nebusia be whom near the amamo. And you make your doa buany bedo masse pa. Pass and the Bumukra moon, ye could do ni maho, as a penny of bee, ye rather be permo, no merry mass, and bien camu, or madaroma, or more than a dinner, duano in chance, and the abasum ye say, and ye be in fungria danso, Mr. Bomodna Pibia Quine, Nebeboa, your mu tropica premium, others in packages, and a free NMK premium, others in packages, your NMK premium, I be a packages, BBA, Papenti premium. Premium, sir. 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Yes, Dan Kamani manu womb will sabit me can be. 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
6: 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Easy, oh ho, Bomadina and Conco to Jimmy, and Coto to Jimmy Wakana no ho, Mr. Ba say, hey, we have win a yen for Wawa, yep wobu. Mr. Easy, yan ye dear dear Nabano, any bit me a boy, or yan serum, ye do mega three, as shimu papa, and tenu say a boy, and my vidiano, oh, nipadriani, healthy, heart, wakuma, timbu ye kama, u brain, why drink me a juma, and a few when you cramp on sucra, you use his oh, sardine quancha diano, once a moon you cry, you use his. Why we ever say when you, best say when you are more near satire, you hear, and you mega three. 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
7: 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Afi ye ye nastra. 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One way, CC hotels, new hostels, schools, I hold your memory, mamma, for to be our ewo, ufi, anase, we jumem, anase, we shop, anase, be our factory, ye baba, ye, a jumani, kama, at the amount. I feel poor working, ebi, and for pulling me, see, and feature ho, anase, ye, may ye for to be our bapo, and so mount, and you see, ye, CCTV camera, no, ye install it, eddie, amount, ewo, baby, 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
6: 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What transform must come out to an aminusian commandum so? What brave and a bottle room will be to my GB and want to make hydration part of your day. Then be out with them, but my GBS is you. And so with him. Now, Unumbi, now Kuyepa, a year Jumum, a fair quay quine so, a fair year school moo, and a fair shop moo, and a fair gem, a honyana, and watching so crowns where a year security persons, oh beer, and was in suit me to with him. Engagement as a word, yes, any ideas from a straw, but what damn you mail mouthful, a year vena, mineral water, 750 ml medium bottle, and a bush here can wasn't. PBH acquainto, Nibon so, and yet densa, or number near 0322190877 0322190877 Bombardier Frey Vena 750 ml medium bottle. Drink more. Stay hydrated. Stay refreshed.
7: 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MCA can farm out. Yeah, well, any amount on Naya. Yeah, they are by a just so. Na the tiny H&H brands for Eddie H&H rice aba and also so anunsu or de aye mo kama e ma kuma kut mukra kai to the edge of fire na aye kama udi ye fried rice aye kama udi no angwa mo kradi ani ye bubu 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home and I pay when your hot rice be when your king can be me by your February one what's it na fufusika and top raw to cry sansuna H&H supagati and so ho my friend this spaghetti see no money who tianwa ibia mom why yes sound H&H macro and you see the is still near unquine ye H&H for yada mwa semodi at the paba at the power chrome at the power joom if I chobit me a flow wow pbia tuno upibia to the stores ne be me no e be ewo ho 0322190877 H&H make every meal a good idea.
6: Okay, ni yango Pama International School.
7: Sure.
6: 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Eye bekwa run about wo. 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Your top tier educators, your church for my being, Mumma Luciana in so, and the other Chinese one, and no much in Koda, Womuy and Akra, Wayek, examine the Sekurao, Tia Kodan, Womuy, a free crutch, no, class one, na could do junior school, no, no, abim. No, I've been pa. Now, since say, oh, bah, said yes, yes, yes, school more, classrooms will be a co ye, CCTV camera, be a ye, Juma, 24/7, near cars, and you know, you've been with your 2 weeks in Bia. Kuala Lumpur, Command Papuya Bowonum, Mr. Yam from Kopama. International school, and one much so, quino. So much so, Mr. Womwa and a war, a year not patase, a quina noa, parking gardens, parks and gardens, a wana, the quarrel about to quay away, a while and a mecano, one more dinner friend near Moncomo, would ye from become the quarrel about, sanitra, passing gardens, na fi fat no patase, a quina noa, Pama, and your own number, a
7: 6 4 0 3 7 6 4 0 3 7 6 4 Jova, the Bonkratano, Naposo, Naposo, Ababidu, Idibi, Etwaso, Edi, Amamo, Na, Ifrasia, Dia, Na, Medi, the Herald, the Bokratano, and Ifrasia, Enimuha, Na, and PP, Amukuru, 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Now fisheries minister and a war boko crow and the actual man for a tinton premise fool or no says he see born be one ma I had the den the do and the muswa hole edie go horse or more chance born of a costro and san or maton a yajum bonne nina hajin my said rubber for na a dreamra or me bakwateno a idea subine bonne into munchim hum frimo and one sam the herald the bokratano edia besumiano
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7: Chief Justice,
6: Chief Justice. And was some, you know, Yama Yura and Yajumano. Yeah, I will say, and twas a young quenu minority, and so see, young job supplier. 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
7: ni
6: So we be
7: one poison.
6: enacha wo ma mi yanwe bi wo wase
7: yo
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7: yo abusi adi Ghanaian Times e di bi aba the most authoritative newspaper ni nimra ne nanim ha wo di aba has so last minister ni abre pao as it was say I'm saying no ya dey say obelu su guard kra nti wo say 3000 machines and o ma say no and our matching nipa 237 and lands minister ekasa was say we mo koye sa operation no e wo ankobra river no so illegal manner so ma so wo mo anya asem kuma kra ne ho asem the Ghanaian Times Democrat and their ba na was say MPC forms so say basabasa ekoso senior high schools no a threat to our national peace in the area yehwani eka ho asem pram junction was so make close no nyame adma Monday ejuma e bi frasie e wo ho e de ho asem the Ghanaian Times the best some here.
6: Okay, you now Daily Graphic and so the edibia be true na crazy me boy
7: every day
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6: Okay, now for Daily Guide. Daily Guide and so maybe Yabasa and so say Chief Justice wants to resign and joining the CMPP slums, the CJ, and who wants them and the way, and no, oh, yeah, yeah, nature said, what kind, and no, you know, I think so, a minister, Abaja, and so, your inspections are good doing now, a year, Dr. Buzia Highway Project, you know, and so, a chessy, Guswa, yeah, or boy, yeah, special, and who wants them, a war, ha, a dear Kahoon, and a fee, who see, a GJ4, and I almost so castle me boy. Yes, and Saint Jeff was now saying, said now, Brunham Castle at Twitcher. Woman, that's so boy,
7: a broad Ebefiaku, Ebekumaku. I'm not so boy and said,
6: you
7: may
6: deny. You're fire, I see. Oh, Mumbuya. Oh, Pansua, so I be drew, then Uncle Pansua say, then run the crew, and Yasikumakra. I did our 2-4. A banti and one santa in a guest rousing welcome in Kumasi Tinyasi in Kuma Mount 40 Temple Memunina.
7: Hey,
6: yeah, if you
7: are. You see, form scrabber. As a person bear ya Santinia, form sabab between a Philippi.
6: Sir,
7: there's a vetting or ho. May I say,
6: oh,
7: qualify. Oh, yes, and Tom.
6: We are Santi.
7: We open Santi
6: Trudu. Sir, I see. And the yaw, when you have vetting, but yes, you are Santi Trudu. You may have Santi Stem with
7: you. Oh, yeah,
6: correct.
7: And you come as a moon here. Now, if you fool who's working here,
6: yeah.
7: Now, if you got a quick chat to you. Jacob Columbic Electrical Limited, as so ever boy, na our fee, any industries more am I in domestic, and I feel natural wire no more, or means all this CCTV cameras, sounds so boy, air conditioners near the MIA servicing in a year 4 and 60-40, which year 60%, but you were joining in our mouth, near year 40, or chronoma boy here, don't go, Best Brain International School, 0536-006-441, and then Fimanura Bank Limited, and so be boy, my sicker 7. No, I ye with our member to loan. You better talk amount near BB account to be a December time. And there's some Mosica at the appeal. So, umpuri na pedia, your Santa Sapri Janshin, Report Janshin, Simon Manjun Quanta, Post Office Building 0202. 0300 so ena HA Brands at the HA Rice Aba HH Rice Sardine Spaghetti ne Macro Ebusu Jasopa Yebinye Bia Tua Nye Bia Tua Ne Efre 0322190877
6: 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But more deep behind you call not Patasia, not Patasia, Pats and Gardens, or Montreasua. 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A mention power, Miss Row, a mainstream few, Widiamu, mention ten, Widiamu. 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
7: 0544-321-150
8: Commander Wadaroma Edasipa Ubisum na watu asu. 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
6: Mo.
8: Metye ya mame apieje din wum. Patricia.
6: Aye. Ma pat. Ni a deputy minority leader.
8: Ah, se mi die. Eh, me wan waka kra. Vega se, fa mama part to sumami. Eni, krata o troko ma, minority chief whip. Fa ni nina gusu mami. Na, ya mami, wase, 70,000. 70,000, unkanti tisi kana 700 million, right?
6: Hey, anyo. Ah, magdi ukranko.
8: Or say, send me the story now, send the munti mumu bibi. Or say, I don't know the source. Deputy minority leader retains 70,000
7: allocated
8: gift for appointment committee members. Not just a 70,000 or 700 million. Appointment committee member bia.
6: It's your man.
8: Hi. Na. If you go into the letter, PHL, or say, memorandum, title, to Minority Chief Whip, and MP for Nsawoma Dwajiri constituency, Honorable Frank Anodompre, and it's memorandum not from Deputy Minority Leader, and MP for Asukwa constituency, Honorable Patricia Apieje now copied the minority leader MP for a Futu constituency Osahene Alexander Afenyo Markins. And he said, oh, yeah, City FM Online is reporting it. Patricia Apieje retains 70,000 K for vetting of ministers, Supreme Court nominees. Now, Subject near return of funds. Mm. Date near 2nd September and near 4th. Ain't he cratey? Yeah, mame, Patricia PJ Trono. I think Wednesday. Mebwa. Okay. Na many nye ba mekain. Or say it is with regret that I return the amount of 70,000 Ghana cedis allocated to me as an advance of money from the Majority Chief Whip of Parliament of Ghana. I am returning the money on the basis of the fact that primarily I do not know the source of the money being given to me. My first reason is the fact that I don't want to enjoy any financial benefit under any circumstances to vet our own colleagues in leadership from the other side. Either Honorable Mahama Ayariga or Honorable Senator Ajimai Rawlings. Secondly, due to the minorities' protest and non-participation in the vetting of the three judges, namely Justice Sophia Rosetta Banasku Issa, Justice Edward Amwakun Asante, and Justice Anthony Forsin Jr. On a matter of principle, I consider it totally unthinkable that I should enjoy any gift presented by any of the above judges. It is not my intention to extort any money from the above judges. Yeah, mame, Madam Patricia J. Musu be the money. Ose de.
6: Aye.
8: Yeah, no worker.
6: Nan say ye ya. Ye ye vetting be. Se parliament crane womukwa mjibukra.
8: And I think
6: a from Sabra. Namumra na ye be vetting be. Vet na judge for me and son.
8: Sure.
6: And I fence to ye ministers too. 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And I yem ra yarega and so
8: sure. 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
6: wo mu
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8: here for na di ma o di ma o san na ma me no ka se wonu onim sika no.
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6: Se
8: Supreme Court yi omukwa vacation. 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
9: which is a minority
8: obi a members no
9: say
8: I say
9: e commander say no no dia na o dia ba
8: na me chese I say winning bonus say blaster akobobo
7: na ono no die no no tie ntimi nka say omu nyina the same amount e betimi aba say ebi mu beko manim na ebi mu so kra betimi aba
8: for granted say obi akra 70,000 the question is say old mama 70,000 to vet a minister to vet a Supreme Court justice nominee.
7: Who is going to what save the country?
8: Ah, tie. We almost frame me ko. What bribing me anu? That's my understanding.
7: Yeah.
8: Enti ma me no why are there? Nemu we be a die bi so a, o si e hwe ni yi. What me as here? Me me say se wo ko wo ya appointment committee member. Near the man with 70,000 a certain allowance now for the virgin.
7: Fool, who say?
8: Now, virgin, how many days? If me fancy a virgin for 2 days, crana 70,000, I know Nyashi.
6: I know,
7: and I demand the so muni anche. As deputy, maybe I want you now on chairman profile. Commander, I'll say more rem kakrao. 700 million, I said, yeah, can
8: I? 700 million, JHS headmistress be what shot the 30 years.
7: A new. Pension, a union, now. Be our serving government. What shot the 30 years.
8: A new. And she, yeah, my man, why are they? More man can also move from that. Na mu mechie mu de ntia mu koye appointment committee vetna yetwa mu sesika yi kwaku hi odi am headmistress no Saint Louis no okor retirement akubisa say be man 700 million
6: enama good morning
8: ai kubisa say be man 700 million
6: odi
8: mu ma me country court Ghana nka ne kwade nka me bobo ga life ba mu ma me country court Ghana because media me asem we no me se mentia se de ntia me ntia se no so ye simple. Se ya bo bi din so ku di minister ene ye kwotutu nanu ni ye bisa no di oba obeya mo my Ghana ye ntue nipa no kwotutu nanu no 70,000 nampa chuo MPs nankasa no bosu me so o maketua ye sen ena na allowance ba ku paye 70,000 no MPs o maketua ye sen I said,
7: Minister, so many can't you move to move? I need the end of the story.
8: I need the end of the story. Court of the land, the Supreme Court.
7: Some address is a medium.
8: Now, your command will be 70,000 to go and vet these people. And that's what Ghana know. You're not here for. And this is your man, Tian and Antin and Tisomuni. And this is your Maya Jire Jine Viaso, Etnat Ne Viam, Eton, near my man, Kofo Market, Kofo Neshase, His Excellency, good morning. And that's what you're here for. By a member of parliament, Kose Okwako Yejuma, Okwako Veti, a minister nominee.
7: For 2 days.
8: Or convert a Supreme Court justice nominee near term 70,000 Ghana cedis. Say, Masabaje, 70,000. Jay Kodi,
7: no been to me yet, be an indeed a day, Kodi? Once a day.
8: Ghana, see, yeah, my man, a cratana, me dear Tohono, and other porters or my carry story, no Susuno, and a dahono. Patricia J, Honorable Patricia J, MP for Sokwa, returns 70,000 for vetting of ministers and Supreme Court nominees. Mami, a country called Ghana first. You have a high life.
9: Ghana, oh my baby, a country called Ghana.
8: And she, that's a country called Ghana. Aye, Ghana, any factories by your market. That's a country called Ghana. What do you have on corner, Mumra?
9: Country called Ghana. Oh, what a country.
8: Say, I was super, say, oh, Babedino, Crescent, Patricia, J. Honorable. Banuko Life Source International School. It is the only school in the Republic of Ghana. A STEM Learning Center. Not just a CHM Kolana there in science, technology, engineering, and mathematics. They are side of and TTM of Yesuku now. On what me born one Juma. Yafe no kwako pay a bayajuma. And you see the seven habits of a leader. Girls will develop confidence, discipline, creativity, leadership. And I form a critical thinkers. And TV show school were Pam Junction, the central region of the Republic. Fresh 0559552263. Now only I want to train commander for Banuko school hall. Now Banu Ben said, Ray Jack say, what a single MP receiving, yes, an MP so almost salary no quarter kakra. But and yet it's allowance the mama me a 1 year. And see, I want a basso. More macanina. We'll be on funny 70,000 emra. You don't take 70,000 for vetting ministers, you know, any three Supreme Court judges. They say, you'll be pension pay after 30 years in government. I'm a government worker. We boy juma 30 years. They knew 70,000. And I'll also here, because you can't hear. You're my wrong money out to be returning. Bills microcredit there. Oh, can I call this? You can't hear wrong money. Bosia menos no acutia na uni ebizu pe bosia. Wet me abuano. Nano pay bia no pe wu how no so. Well, landlord, a fro wakacha will say wu 2 weekendy. Bestro fre bills, a menum pahukra. O fre bills are omegina with chama or landlord no. I die sooner can it trim. Enti fre bills 0596-920-833. And the chairman Kwakuma also for bills microcredit. From Mono Bayan Shishe. Now my clear when you money the amount. Now so as Sumajo. So I say yes, you can open and an open ya. Don't just be silent, break the silence. Call bills microcredit. Now when you call bills and you break the silence, bills got you. Any bills I didn't come every year. In building a motherland. Macron restaurant in Kodidi. Macron restaurant at Bianin Audivia. Oh, yeah, ah. I'm talking about Bosso. I'm talking about Kotu Dream. Kwanwako Bajuma, Nua Bajuma, Padia, Bua, my Ghana. Ghana, I'm an Olinia, Papa Power, Macron restaurant. Now you come and see us, okay, any PIWC, I'm sorry, no bay. Yeni ECG office in Sue was a council in Venimu. Now, Sam Dennis and eh, and you'll be at the Benya Quine said, oh, Tunica, and answer offer a car by Macron restaurant, Tabidi. Macron, see, baby, I will be an old friend or the Bianene Beba. It's if 0244-417-446. And that's 0322-496-249. Now, you're going to drink, come on. Baby, I'll be on the gun and I'm on India and the Bebeum. So I'm sure Macron Hotel, State of the Art Hotel, Bed and Breakfast Hotel.

0: I want to do my best for this team. I'm assuring the fans that we'll do our best for the team and win the league and the FA Cup too.
1: Okay, and you are Richard Boadu, Agadas, Ibrahim Dalad, as so HSI, am I ready for the new season?
2: Kumasi Asante Kotoko is a big line. We always want a
3: crop.
2: So for me, at least we had one and two more to go. We wish to get all the two for our fans. That is our target.
1: Okay, well, Yonko Kumasi Asante Kotoko supporters, Chairman Solomon Ofosuare, onososo Akasafa expectations, and our chairman Kotoko, Ejita Fonebe, omunlowo mo expectations, na timine enya more time, no mo entimi en develop timini.
4: The Mekache supporters, they say, you should raise your hopes. Nin, and they say, after 5 matches, you beat Makasa Pidia, but for now, Mitch Makasa, Tim Nian, Babia, if you say, proceed, crack, you say, you get.
1: Okay, and you are Solomon Ofosuare, Kotoko supporters, chairman, Anna Iete Nenkano, Bibiani Ghostas head coach, Petros Kukuras, and so Edin Komono, such a pre-season or more, aye, or share, training on any man ten a year, yeah, season, aye, Kuremi, a Bayer successful season, Ediama Ghostas.
5: For me, I'm still a young coach. I have a lot of ambitions, but always my ambitions should not be any different from the club. I'm here to serve the club and work for it. So I have to follow what the club needs, not what I want. Well, pressure is always in football. It can be something very productive. So we try to use the pressure as something productive in the team. I mean, the environment is very good. The club is very organized. Even if I received a very good team, so I don't have to start anything from scratch. So I think we're going to have a very successful season.
1: Okay. Media Mass Sporting Club, the weekend, the Premier League, but Omumbo Bizanse, almost to AOP, no more African Cup campaign, I say, Omoni TP Mazembe, and the Ebonia, TP Mazembe, Krabba, Bedru, Omemua, Udu, and the Echreta, our Long G Hotel, our Anna, Omo, Aja, Omako Kupi, Moha, Omo, Omo, Etamichuku, Achain, Kosia, that game, no, no, Anna Ibrahim Tanko, or also Wakasafa recruitment, Mediama, Eye, Ede, Aka, Yetimna, Neo, Dalano.
6: Came equally good, so definitely we hope that they will stay fit, and then that's how football is. And after every season you have to plan new, because some will leave, some will come. But I think our recruitment, it was very good, and we had them in training camp, so we hope that they will fit in. Very, very satisfied, I think, and we have almost 30 players who can start in any game, so I think we are at the right time, at the right way. I don't see any much difference. I mean, we keep our normal style of play, and those who came are also equal, same players like those who left. So I think everything is same. There's no changes.
1: Neil Armstrong Mutagbe, Ukopiomo GFR, or head of public relations and strategy. Now, what is the thing going on? Someone what can say? Ebede Ukraina. Blasters, Womu Jesses, football, and no more, and no more, Eddie Boboli, a Babadu Port, Nasa Jeffy Kotesika, a Quayer Duty, and San Omei, or say, or no, Jenua, Sanyaman won't tell you.
7: Talking about, we want to clear things for the blasters from the port. We want to clear items for the blasters. And we have to pay commercial duty. For the national teams of Ghana, people may not know this. And when you say it, it's like you are castigating the state. But if you call yourself a football nation, why should I pay commercial duty to clear items for the national football boots and everything? Anything football. Boots, bibs, jerseys. Recently got another consignment. A sponsor puts together kits for kids. X1, they recently signed a deal with the blaster. The items get to the port, the same commercial duty matter is there. You have to pay. So for me, when I sit in a meeting with the member of parliament who is part of us, say, Master, you are in parliament. These things have gone on for long. They've been complained about from the time of people before this administration in football, and it's still going on. Are we really a football nation? If we are, then legislation should even be moved to support that football nation context. But you go and pass a sports law, which is looking to tax things that already the clubs are struggling with.
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1: Enjoy your Neil Armstrong Mutagbe. And I attend in Kano. GFA President, our Polander. One black princesses, Emma, you editing Kumo. In Tienya, Kran, you say, over her first game. 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

0: 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And no fe Premier League course weekend Echina NHS Echina near J Kraku the second sports complex. This is FC ni Young Apostles and the APA Premier League nano Salom Yao bless and the Ajina in Fifi Paul Atumaka Joshua Bo or more our lines so Rastum Gamali son of bay a fourth referee Jacob Amagache Wano and a year match commissioner Kosiada matches I can bet to us so UG Stadium Oligon House of Oakney Brekum Chelsea Kuma Massey Base Class 1 referee, Foster Bashos, and the HNFV, Gabriel Boateng, 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commissioner. Two games where they are postponed, Dreams, any mediama postponed, Dreams, any mediama postponed. Okay, Senes is Omo Division 1, and Omo in Kanesa, and I'm very Ukopiumu. 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business loan and dear true business nim a show business na abu mi to say
1: Ejepita mo
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0: 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edition. Solak Biochemist, and also our Fumasako Boat Johnson. Fred Dr. Solomon, away 0245-616028.
1: 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Now, if we over the years, Ebany, and thousands of Ghanaians, and after foreigners now passing through action, Omania, A's and B's, you know, and into Nigeria, Victoria, Guinea, Liberia, Cameroon. Women in students in the Eba Action. Action Secondary and Technical School. Say, free science school program. No, women should do more. She will be into a BC candidate. Which we are selected. Women school now. Second choice school. Now, more and more. I'm a student. I'm a day. No, more than a free senior school program. We enjoy full benefit. In you know, we are bought down. So, which is a cover feeding any accommodation. Your programs. No, electrical engineering, automobile engineering. Building, construction, food and catering, fashion, general science, business, agriculture, visual art, you know, you be away, I say here. You go so admitting, Colano, from senior school 1 to 3, senior school vacation classes, senior school remedials, nursery, kindergarten, and EKG, primary, junior school, Ningi, go so I agent, Colano, Timura, now, Omer Register, Mumbano, Arashi, na Eco Action, your boarding facilities, no, a available level, be a friend, Jin Chemwe, Chairman, there was 0544.
2: 0999-588-0207-588-643.
1: And Mr. Santi of the Ghana Post.
3: Mr. Asante.
1: Ghana Post.
3: Johnson Asante.
1: Johnson Asante. Now, we listen about consumer to Buffalo. Onusu Yusuka or driver. Say be bi obeko bi a wan tie wan opa. Nemo so test test o. Matthew Buffalo.
3: Mini papa no.
1: 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Matthew Buffalo so ese o tie o.
3: Eh normally o I think Atonsu.
1: Don't pass
3: hospital.
1: Oni ni John Buffalo.
3: Ani
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3: John Buffalo.
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3: All right. Yeah. Iti yada se na Mochia Dunima for no, Mochia Betkufo.
1: I got you, Kamiano, only as I be there for.
3: Fama me, Patricia J. Sikana Wanyano.
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3: a seven soldier.
1: Hey, a family,
3: a fabia. Any the conversation of the morning.
1: Oh, okay.
3: And she, ye die on here by a bar. 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
0: 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So it's me ya fe bon ho ban a. 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
0: Ti nya ma in checks e control control ya ha ka ka. It will help you a lot.
1: Doctor, ye wie won sama utwa e twa to na fe wo do number na kan. We bi obi be person one obedi nkomo wa chiri ho.
0: Right, I'm Rakesh Midas. And he, Emma, and the mobile son bit here, the cancer Bema, Sean Pum Dingy. On the member and Tanya check up, yet I don't care, Oko, Health Statistics, a member of Sadia Kramano Kopa. But yeah, more than ever any history or mind, the DNA, you're done, any edit down, the kidney DM. Dear Bema, when you come home down, the DNA, your brother, and someone's animal on the so nice tunes to alcohol. Ne get drink. Jema hodo ya kan sey mo ano. Ti o so ri die. Na master mi ahon den. Na ye regular checkers. Po 40 years e ko bia on check o hospital.
1: Mhm.
0: 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Check o ye scan which the moja check which mi aboa. 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
0: 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And when she lays a hodo, perfumes a hodo, handbag, ne purse. Hey, near my dear Biaba. Your name is the Papa Bio, a bit for UK, US, Italy, Germany, Spain, Turkey, and your Diaba. Yeah, we're Premped the Second Street, and your Sour Dana, First Atlantic Bank, Womuna, we're doom. Yeah, one crying to do. Young Fred 0208120280.
1: Afe Vena. Ya Vena Mineral Water and Abbasin say, but Modern Mount Sanka AM Vena 750 ml. 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
0: Ebusiye kai musa enkase ni live in social media and this thing na so Facebook hello 101.5 FM YouTube Despite Media message 0265170336 TikTok X baby I o ho mini eno fast mini mini
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3: Parliament and the Anti-Corruption Department Investigation Department. SRO Anti-Corruption Department. SRO Legal Department. SRO Communications Department. SRO Department. But let's focus on Anti-Corruption Investigation Department. In these two departments, we have advisors in those two departments. In fact, it's directors of that department. And top-notch investigators, top-notch anti-corruption expert. Oh, yeah, you know, these are not individuals. At the level of Parliamentary Network Africa, they say, Tetano, since Parliament, But now, Parliament has said, department, DDR. Even without any prompting, media business we NSA, as same way, the told you and pay said these departments a kick in because Sabio taxpayers' money needed to your moka. Now on Monday, media, you don't need anybody to explain to us what an anti-corruption department in parliament or what an investigations advisor in parliament needs to. By the next couple of days, if Omo departments no are fit for purpose, and I think they are, because Nipa Omo, that's that department, they should be coming out to Mr. Speaker, Omo Superior, some form of an investigation report to be able to indicate, internally, independent of the politicians.
0: Enti Ora Sami Obin, Executive Director, Parliamentary Network Africa, onene Sami B, ene bo sankome anope kokroko jumadie so.
1: 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Say ya no cre. Say I see a fake. And somewhere a buyer power crata and so nyasin kumai my party says you can't one pe won source and you find a coffee buyer if you are bemu and answer my vet woman a ye one ma and answer you find your friends and zimbibri and into cra de sicani one cast winning baby free de and then yad you big yad you tongue and you now more anodon pre send when you free buyers dear bayer monfanadi and common 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
0: 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Na Saj Medi, MP, SA, communities are a one in Pesiano soon, or by your Bayer MP, no. 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
5: 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There can a bro. I just I turn an empty assist. And see, I just mad here. You didn't say any idea. Now the wire no a bro. In an empty assist. See, a cost to a bumpy say. Now me a duma. What's a bet now? Now what's a na empty no? Now just mind so no. The wire in now what's a trust? Now just mind. Just mind so. I can't even. I can't meet me again. A man the slang is slang. Yeah, can say said na yeah can wa. Yeah, can Ghana. Yeah, can Asante Mai. Yeah, can ni na Ghana ni na ni Asante Mai. And yeah, can Asante Mai so ni do so in free.
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1: 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So the chief are there. 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
0: Yeah, yeah, okay.
1: So, you see, John and yeah, yeah. But I mean, we must have been you go what a government in the world. And you say, be I did drop, drip, we trust on
0: what you get.
1: Mibusa. And Tisaya said, the Chesenka, a band, DC, so we should be DC.
0: Yachiman Punia. Okay.
1: And you overcall around the Chesay Aquarius.
0: You're
1: in the Aquarius. Let's just say, a band boy, you know, I don't know. Na je yenya kwa ya faso
0: yo
1: si ukuru mkwa ni yenyi
0: yenyi kwa mrenya me former chairman MPP Media Communicators na Shanti Region wasi mampani mama ya sraupi wakansi ube ji galamse ya free ho inti yi free hontem wachia lawyer Justin Kudia from pon MPP General Secretary still maintain and we write titles Glover incoming MPP National Organizer
1: oh you and after Billy Bones I'm from Kwanta and also there was peace be with you the peace of Christ and kaya nyina oh yensi ya dasi brapo ni I'm from Kwanta and also there be fantastic news pa no enjoy no wachia say diye adiana say diya banchi bo juman diye wano wabino huwa wuntibi inti as you enkwe yi wasi nkwe yi kwa wane diya no wachia mame Elizabeth Ajimai, people's mother, and a lovely wife. She's a Rita. Bones. Fashion.
0: And DK from Ntonso, no CNDC forecast and Nado say one declare state of emergency. Do besides state of emergency, no two kwaya na says he say ye delete fi yemrenim a mobile or monfa and yejma.
1: Martin Jan, a just dominia brand wants to dia bells. In fact, hey, one nabo. Lawyer, Kwabena Buatim, oh, okana se mo um.
0: Bacha.
1: Aha, ejusu MP.
0: Bacha.
1: Esi ejuma o boni ya grow. 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
0: Yes.
1: And now what's as psychiatry ni adi amani ma. 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What na bo boy juma ye. Honorable for development, honorable for progress, honorable for peace, honorable for oh BBI come on. And we a year a just so MP honorable was a more button. We Kwabena Buatim. That's a money be so many day. 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See, and no kwa we dear Wajim kwa na kwe ye honorable a button. A boy juma.
0: You mammy fa we me de mwe. 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Wase hello FM news ana enwana obi aiti na wase happy birthday nkoma onwana ho ene ne ba nana yaw asari fusu bizale happy birthday nkoma no nyame wonsha no pana wonye no obulu
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1: Yeah, and I say Vic Dang Healthcare, and so you catch him say liver and kidney specialist hospital. Yeah, no Dr. Victor Nadankwa, Nadaroman will be a man come up. Yes, sir, dear papa, and yes, in Kumao. Ah, kidneys and some hypertension, pressure, the typhoid, the any malaria, and they can win you now. Why can see a bush way tomb? You be show, I may be a quay. And I feel see Ben Massajo, when my prompt, reading in a so cramp poetry traces him, minimal as a denchin bin after you, would need be soon after you, Sabosma could tribute, reading in a bassa. 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
0: I was here for you, yes. 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
1: Koku su, a dummy.
0: Yeah, but it's here.
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7: Okay, na etin wewewe ma die na agi ase. 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

0: the fight against colonial oppression and were the first south of the Sahara to throw away colonial yoke and establish the first independent African country. How did we get to a point where we are being asked to go to Rwanda to be taught how to clean our environments?
1: Na nekwakwa mu nuno no nyamfo ni chiremu sey efi bi agbo no boa na wo mpatamu ba biti se kole makola ani bi ekeka ho no kwada na koma so ade se obeboa na watuni nyina ase ba kofo nchire damfo obi hia Ghana fo nyina moa.
0: And we deserve cities that reflect our greatness, our dignity, our respect for ourselves and each other. A clean city is not just a pleasant sight. It is a foundation of our health and our prosperity. When we clog our gutters, we invite floods and destroy our homes and diseases like malaria and cholera that threaten our children. When we leave our environment unmanaged, we turn away the visitors who want to invest in our economy. A dirty environment costs money, health, and ultimately it costs lives. It is time to take back our streets. We must transition from complaining about the problem to becoming the solution to the problem.
1: Onumunyam for Mahama Yariga, Ayos Wafon Krunkuma, in 71 Somasoye, local government, chieftaincy and religious affairs ministry, Wadano, and our distance, we are to William Gentu, Namanibo, Inye.
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0: This is an enormous responsibility, and it is a responsibility that can only be efficiently, successfully executed with the support of the prayers of my grandfather, the National Chief Imam. So I've come to seek his blessings and his prayers so that I'll be able to stand up to the challenge and to perform the task entrusted to me by His Excellency President John Dramani Mahama, to convey to him of President John Dramani Mahama for all the support that His Excellency President John Dramani Mahama has enjoyed from him. And it's as a result of the prayers and direction and godly guidance that he is receiving due to intercession and the prayers.
2: Afe Bio, Onumanyafo Mahama ya

0: Gase, when fear be braining, National Chief Imam Edin Komo, Amayati, and CSA, and Fahu, and Equajo, Quabana, Ya, Adom, Esum, Ya, Womuno, and was it will be a Enya, ya, Hunti, as ye. Now would you will be a sum, now was some etum, now will be a Ecoso, a ene dear, a chair and say, or pansum, jee, and an hour, Kaka, and National Chief Imam, sir, Sana Mona, Wotuno, or no Mahama Yarika, Watan, Wachi, or no suji to Musa, and our face, and I swear, and as I say, or Dano, and also Sanko Mokroya, and our woman.
1: There's no one in this country that has stood for interfaith harmony. No one better than the National Chief Imam. No one. I want to make this point that in Islam we go by what the Quran teaches us. We go by what the Prophet has said in his hadith, and then we go by what how the Prophet, peace be upon him, has lived his life.
0: Onumanyafo Mahama Ayarega Chese National Chief Imam Wetwa Mumfishia Woha Eche Yense Waya Chedi Atredi Ampo Nyanko Pwande Nadomye Enya Watiansi Nadom Ninimdiye Ninkabumu Ninshia Hunu Enafe Brano 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
1: the lesson is that as Muslims, we should live by the example of our leader. That is the most important lesson. That we should live by the example of our leader in addition to the text. And so all Muslims must use our National Chief Imam as their example of how to be a good Muslim. As the example of how to be a good Muslim, because he is quintessentially the example of a good Muslim. And so if we live by the example of our National Chief Imam, I believe that this country will live peacefully with all religions and all cultures, and there will be harmony, and there will be as minimal as possible friction between our various religions.
0: My money pie tinning cane. Wano a year so far or show my gunny a crunk me kuma amamu. Ya handsome and affiasum ejumay diso. 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Well, my gunner and man should be the figure in century William came to any dinuachi.
2: Penny quantity for was some cyber security authority. 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
3: Between January and July 2026, South Ghana recorded 3,876 cybersecurity incidents. Online fraud accounted for 1,818 cases, about 47% of all reported incidents. The Bank of Ghana's 2025 fraud report reinforces the warning. Reported fraud cases rose by 48%. That is from 16,733 in 2024 to 24,778 in 2025, and the total value at risk reached 101 million Ghana cedis. The authority expects financial sector and digital commerce organizations to strengthen identity and access management, enforce multi-factor authentication, secure applications and APIs, monitor transactions and privilege activity in real time.
2: And yeah, actually, we are divines, Lassie Agbeti. We are penny quantity for our some cyber security authority. Hey, request me inka. And I want any to change commands and say, what they are to ja. Do you want to inform a Ukraine won't film film until central region? Now inform him, and was cyber market at your free far, Bonnie, our toss me and son. I'm an about to piece of me and up on so, it's him say. Nipobia boyroom, I will inform him, I him fee. 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